Chittery. I must not be together. Look at the shape I'm in. I just know people are saying he's looking awful thin. I guess I can count my blessings, though I've always been this way. I guess I'll quit tomorrow. Maybe another day.

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1: 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Sounding really good there.
0: Whoops. Okay, I'm going to play another live version. This is Alan Parsons' project, Wouldn't Want to Be Like You. Great song.

baby. Put the vice grips on my mental health. Well, the extended outlook for an indefinite period of time till you come back to me, baby, is high tonight, low tomorrow, and precipitation is expected.

That's Greg Anderson with No Roses for Michael at number 48 on the Australian National Charts this week on the 5th of October 1970. That single went on to peak at number 36 the following month. Sponsored by the National

Hold on, let me ask a question. Can I ask you a question? Is anybody here, no matter what your day was like, no matter what your week was like, no matter what a minute ago was like, are you glad for today? All right. Hold up.

That's it, I quit. I'm out of here just like that. I'm fresh out of reasons why I should take this crap. I think I'll slide on down the road. I won't be coming by no more. But don't be bothered.

0: 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We'll be back in a few minutes.
1: You just heard music from the concert to protect our aquifer live on Bill Street Caravan.
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timer. Call me lazy, call me what you want, but is it really that crazy to float on the water, watch the trees go by? Now when you jump in, there's only two ways, either go with the flow or just struggle and strain against the mighty strong pull of the river.

0: 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You guys don't have to be afraid of me. I'm not that tough, really.
1: Tough mother.
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1: 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We'll have some quizzes, we'll have some features, and hopefully a lot of memories. In fact, we will start back in 1968 with Tom Jones after this.
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0: Right about now, ladies and gentlemen, we'd like to continue with our show by introducing to you a young man that's only 12 years old. And he is considered as being a genius of our time. Ladies and gentlemen, let you and I make him feel happy with a nice ovation as we meet and greet little Stevie Wonder. How about that?
1: Song taken from my album, The Jazz Soul of Little Stevie. The name of the song is called

I'll take this love slow. Blazing in the afternoon in your room. It's when the last time.

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I'll take this love slow. I'll take this love slow.

life's not like the movies.